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promotion tour is over, and what a success it was. Our favorite outlook was taking claps and listening to we held on the scab, figuring them off. We listened to some of his girls take a lap, and of course, the interview was beaten down, and stomped us off, since we did what we all got to know, because it's the same.

And I touched your face, narcotic mind from Lays, Mary Jane. And I called your name like an addicted to cocaine, calls for the stuff you'd rather blame. And I touched your face.